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3: 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I got a good head on my shoulders if you know what I mean. That's when I called her over and told her I'm

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Thought you buried me, but I'm alive and living my best life. Yes. Tell me, how's it feel? Huh? Yeah, it was hot then, but I'm even hotter now.